0: Radio Colina, como a ti te gusta.
1: In the club, it throwing money. 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
1: This is some of the lingua franca of the funk business. And people come from miles around with an almost religious devotion to get on down.

0: Radio Colina, como a ti te gusta.
1: Bass up to the top. I like the beat, get ready to rock. Bring the bass.